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4: 88.7整点关注天气。成都预报今天天气晴，预计今天的最高温度34摄氏度，最低温度25摄氏度，现在的实时温度是30.5摄氏度，风向北风，风力1级，湿度85%，空气质量良。关注天气变化，随时增减衣物。88.7音乐不断，精彩继续。
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